0: 98.3. If you like throwbacks, well, you're in luck. It's about 80% of the requests we get. And later on tonight, the final hour of the show, we just do all throwbacks. Great songs from the past. We relive your memories and the music of the people, the places, the smells, the sights, and the sounds. Ah. My name is Mason. Thank you so much for being here tonight. We also got brand new Taylor Swift. I knew it. I knew you from Toy Story 5, which she wrote. She's always been a huge fan of the film. And that's in just a little bit. Meanwhile, now your chance to win on the
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0: 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I know it kind of sounds like a bunch of different things, but... there is only one correct answer, and call now, win, it's that simple, 85-LIVELINE, that's 85-LIVELINE.
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The Wedding, Toy Story 5, a possible new album in the works as she records her old stuff. I don't know. Taylor Swift is everywhere, though. And I knew it. I knew you. Great song she wrote herself.

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0: Live Lines, Sienna, Spyro. My name is Mason. Thank you for being here tonight. We are All Request All About You. So much great new music as we head up towards summer, just 5 official days away from the start. And now your chance to win on the Secret Sound. If you are first to call us correctly identifying what this is, we played it last hour. I was really surprised nobody even came close to figuring it out. So listen again. We recorded it in the kitchen. And again. Don't be confused by the ring doorbell sound. Call now and win. 85-LIVELINE. That's 85-LIVELINE.
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18: This is Kurt Lancaster from the Texas Farm Bureau Radio Network. Hoosier Ag Today's founder, Gary Troy, was recently honored with a Farm Broadcaster of the Year Award from our National Association of Farm Broadcasting. A big Texas hats off to you, Gary. Speaking for my fellow farm broadcasters, the 65 Indiana radio stations that have aired Gary's Indiana reports, many for the last 3 decades, and thousands of Hoosier farmers and rural listeners. Congratulations, Gary, on a job well done.
19: This is Ty Higgins from the Ohio AgNet. Hoosier Ag Today's founder Gary Truitt recently was honored with the Farm Broadcaster of the Year Award from our National Association of Farm Broadcasting. Gary was really surprised by the honor, but I can tell you many of us weren't. Gary's work for agriculture goes far outside his Indiana borders. Speaking for my fellow farm broadcasters, the 65 Indiana radio stations that have aired Gary's Indiana reports, many for the last 3 decades, and thousands of Hoosier farmers and rural listeners. Congratulations, Gary.
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11: 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In English, I learned that I'm disgusting. And in physics, I learned that I'm a loser.
12: 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And in gym, I learned that I'm pathetic and a joke. In history, I learned that I'm trash.

0: I wake up at 5 a.m. to give Dad his medicine. Every day, I wake up at 5 a.m. to give Dad his medicine. 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
9: From the Tri-County Weather Center, tonight it'll be partly cloudy and a low of 54. Tomorrow, chance of showers, maybe a thunderstorm and a high of 75, 90% chance of rain. And Tuesday night, more rain in the forecast and a low right around 54. To see your extended weather forecast, visit our website, max983.net.

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0: From the Tri-County Weather Center, tonight it'll be partly cloudy and a low of 54. Tomorrow, chance of showers, maybe a thunderstorm and a high of 75, 90% chance of rain. And Tuesday night, more rain in the forecast and a low right around 54. To see your extended weather forecast, visit our website, max983.net.

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3: From the Tri-County Weather Center, tonight it'll be partly cloudy and a low of 54. Tomorrow, chance of showers, maybe a thunderstorm and a high of 75, 90% chance of rain. And Tuesday night, more rain in the forecast and a low right around 54. To see your extended weather forecast, visit our website, max983.net.

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0: From the Tri-County Weather Center, tonight it'll be partly cloudy and a low of 54. Tomorrow, chance of showers, maybe a thunderstorm and a high of 75, 90% chance of rain. And Tuesday night, more rain in the forecast and a low right around 54. To see your extended weather forecast, visit our website, max983.net.

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She said, it grieves me so to see you in such pain. 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
0: From the Tri-County Weather Center, tonight it'll be partly cloudy and a low of 54. Tomorrow, chance of showers, maybe a thunderstorm and a high of 75, 90% chance of rain. And Tuesday night, more rain in the forecast and a low right around 54. To see your extended weather forecast, visit our website, max983.net.

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4: From the Tri-County Weather Center, showers and thunderstorms likely today, a high near 73. Winds gusting at 30 miles an hour, 60% chance of rain. Same thing tonight, 30% chance of showers and a low of 53. Winds only about 20 miles an hour. For Wednesday, more rain in the forecast, 80% chance. Winds gusting at 30 miles an hour and our high right around 75. The low will be 62 Wednesday night. More rain in the forecast. Winds gusting at about 20 miles an hour. And these storms might produce heavy rainfall. Outlook for Thursday, sunny and 71. To see your extended weather forecast, visit our website, max983.net.

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3: 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I'm Rusty Nixon, Max 98.3 FM News.
4: Thank you for this opportunity. This is really exciting. Plymouth is a really wonderful school district, and I'm just so proud to be a pilgrim, or a Rocky, depending on what's work that I'm going to attend.
3: Those are the words of new Plymouth Superintendent Dr. Pamela Campbell, officially appointed at last night's

0: October as superintendent July 1st. With the formulation of next year's budget on the horizon, the Marshall County Commissioners voted to suggest a raise for county employees of 3% in the coming year. President of the Commissioners, Stan Klotz, pointed to other considerations in that decision.
1: I will point out the employees have not seen an increase in their insurance contributions in years. So just because it doesn't show up on your paycheck doesn't mean that's not a plus.
0: Commissioner Jesse Bohannon also weighed in on the amount of the increase.
2: It seems like a 3% raise isn't a whole lot, but when you look at what other local units of government are doing and what the state did, I know my wife got no raise and no bonus from the state last year, and St. Joe County gave no raises. So I think a 3% raise recommendation to the council would be in order. So I'll make that motion.
0: Average gasoline prices in Indiana have fallen 9.9 cents a gallon in the last week, averaging $3.33 a gallon today, according to Gas Buddy's survey of 3,271 stations in Indiana. Prices in Indiana are 84.8 cents per gallon lower than a month ago, stand 16.7 cents a gallon higher than a year ago. National average price of diesel has increased 11.7 cents compared to a week ago, stands at 5.182 a gallon. Lowest reported prices in communities around Marshall County: Argus reporting at 3.59, Bourbon at 3.19, Bremen at 3.39, Culver at 3.59, La Paz at 3.23, and Plymouth at 3.15. According to Gas Buddy price reports, cheapest station in Indiana was priced at $2.85 a gallon yesterday, the most expensive at $5.79 a gallon. It's a difference of $2.94 a gallon. National average price of gasoline has fallen 9.3 cents a gallon in the last week, averaging $3.99 a gallon today. Gas Buddy is North America's trusted fuel savings platform, helping consumers fuel up for less for over 25 years at GasBuddy.com. June 14th at approximately 11 p.m., Marshall County Sheriff's Department deputies responded to a theft in progress where the suspect vehicle left the scene. Deputies located that vehicle, conducted a traffic stop in the area of U.S. 31 and Veterans Parkway. Driver of the vehicle was identified as 37-year-old Dustin Singleton. Passenger was identified as 44-year-old Heather Eager. During the traffic stop, K-9 Officer Diesel conducted an open-air sniff and alerted to the presence of narcotics in the vehicle. Search of that vehicle was conducted, and suspected drugs were located in the vehicle and on Eager's person. Investigating the reported theft, deputies determined that no theft had occurred. The incident was a civil matter. Singleton and Eager were transported to the Marshall County Jail. Eager was booked for unlawful possession of a hypodermic syringe, possession of cocaine or a narcotic drug, possession of a controlled substance, and of marijuana with a prior conviction. Singleton was booked for unlawful possession of a syringe, cocaine, a narcotic drug, and marijuana. Suspects are considered innocent until proven guilty in a court of law. I'm Rusty Nixon, Max 98.3 FM News. 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
3: From the Tri-County Weather Center, showers and thunderstorms likely today, a high near 73. Winds gusting at 30 miles an hour, 60% chance of rain. Same thing tonight, 30% chance of showers and a low of 53. Winds only about 20 miles an hour. For Wednesday, more rain in the forecast, 80% chance. Winds gusting at 30 miles an hour and our high right around 75. The low will be 62 Wednesday night. More rain in the forecast. Winds gusting at about 20 miles an hour. And these storms might produce heavy rainfall. Outlook for Thursday, sunny and 71. To see your extended weather forecast, visit our website, max983.net. 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

Welcome to Tuesday. Lenny Dessauer here. We've got a weather forecast coming up. A little bit of rain in the forecast. You know, it's never going to stop. We have one good day and then three rain days and then one good day, and we'll see how it goes. Now, it's a short national day today. It's National Fudge Day, so I can still enjoy a whole bunch of fudge. We'll talk more about that and a few other things all coming up.

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0: I'm Rusty Nix at Max 98.3 FM News. Coming up at 7 o'clock, a couple of arrests have been made by local police. Marshall County commissioners suggest a raise for county employees in the coming budget. And an Indiana congressman has introduced a bill to help ensure that children have enough food over the summer. That all coming up at the top of the hour. Don't forget, you can get your news 24/7. Just go to our website, max983.net, or our Facebook page, Tri-County News.
1: From the Tri-County Weather Center, showers and thunderstorms likely today, a high near 73. Winds gusting at 30 miles an hour, 60% chance of rain. Same thing tonight, 30% chance of showers and a low of 53. Winds only about 20 miles an hour. For Wednesday, more rain in the forecast, 80% chance. Winds gusting at 30 miles an hour and our high right around 75. The low will be 62 Wednesday night, more rain in the forecast, winds gusting at about 20 miles an hour, and these storms might produce heavy rainfall. Outlook for Thursday, sunny and 71. To see your extended weather forecast, visit our website, max983.net.

Fudge Day, and I'm looking at the history of fudge. Like, when did they finally find out fudge was around? 1886 is when the earliest records of documented reference are found. It was in a letter, and I'm not going to try to pronounce it because it's going to be horrible and it will not work with you at all. Oh, well, you'll actually enjoy it. But with me trying to go through this, between the dyslexia and trying to read some of these names, no, I'm not doing it. But it was a letter they found from a student at Vassar College. She mentioned fudge being sold to students at college. However, many believe fudge actually originated as a mistake when a baker may have fudged a batch of caramels for Valentine's Day. However it happened, fudge became extremely popular. By the late 19th century, shops on Mackinac Island in Michigan began to produce similar fudge and sell it to summer vacationers. Fudge is still made in a few of those original shops located on the island. Yeah, I went there one time, and yes, they do. My wife and I spent a few days, and they make it on the island. They also make it on land, too. A bunch of fudge shops like that. Now, fudge comes in great flavors. You know, chocolate, chocolate nut, peanut butter, maple, maple nut. Keep going. It goes crazy. And everybody lets you have samples, so give it a shot. Enjoy yourself on National Fudge Day.

got it sticking in the cameraman. And we could have some. And he's up there. What's that? Hawaiian noises. He's banging.

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0: with possession. I'm Rusty Nixon, Max 98.3 FM News. June 14th at approximately 11 p.m., Marshall County Sheriff's Department deputies responded to a theft in progress where the suspect vehicle left the scene. Deputies located that vehicle, conducted a traffic stop in the area of U.S. 31 and Veterans Parkway. Driver of the vehicle was identified as 37-year-old Dustin Singleton. Passenger was identified as 44-year-old Heather Eager. During the traffic stop, K-9 Officer Diesel conducted an open-air sniff and alerted to the presence of narcotics in the vehicle. Search of that vehicle was conducted, and suspected drugs were located in the vehicle and on Eager's person. Investigating the reported theft, deputies determined that no theft had occurred. The incident was a civil matter. Singleton and Eager were transported to the Marshall County Jail. Eager was booked for unlawful possession of a hypodermic syringe, possession of cocaine or a narcotic drug, possession of a controlled substance, and of marijuana with a prior conviction. Singleton was booked for unlawful possession of a syringe, cocaine, a narcotic drug, and marijuana. Suspects are considered innocent until proven guilty in a court of law. June 13th, Plymouth officers were dispatched to Carriage Drive for a physical domestic disturbance. It was determined that Isaiah Navajar assaulted Jose Rosales, striking him in the head with a shovel, causing injuries. Navajar was arrested and booked into the Marshall County Jail for domestic battery with a deadly weapon, domestic battery resulting in moderate injury, and intimidation with a deadly weapon. Suspects are considered innocent until proven guilty in a court of law. With the formulation of next year's budget on the horizon, the Marshall County Commissioners voted to suggest a raise for county employees of 3% in the coming year. President of the Commissioners, Stan Klotz, pointed to other considerations in that decision.
1: I will point out the employees have not seen an increase in their insurance contributions in years. So just because it doesn't show up on your paycheck doesn't mean that's not a plus.
0: Commissioner Jesse Bohannon also weighed in on the amount of the increase.
2: It seems like a 3% raise isn't a whole lot, but when you look at what other local units of government are doing and what the state did, I know my wife got no raise and no bonus from the state last year, and St. Joe County gave no raises. So I think a 3% raise recommendation to the council would be in order. So I'll make that motion.
0: Indiana Congressman Andre Carson recently proposed a bill to make sure that children can access food during the summer. Jake McDaniel reports.
3: Carson introduced the Summer Meals for Kids Act to ensure every state opts in to the Summer Electronic Benefits Transfer Program. His bill would integrate those food benefits into the National School Lunch Program, which already ensures kids are well-fed during the school year. Carson says that same thing needs to happen when school's out, especially since roughly 650,000 kids in Indiana are expected to miss out on summer meals this year after the state opted out of the summer EBT. Jake McDaniel, Network Indiana.
0: I'm Rusty Nixon, Max 98.3 FM News. 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
4: A slow start for corn, beans, and wheat, and those markets have now come back to above even. This is Hoosier Ag Today's Monday Midday Farm Market Update. Crude oil has fallen sharply on the news of a Middle East peace deal over the weekend. That market is now down $4.50. The stock market is sharply higher, and initially ag markets were under pressure, but we do have a slow rebound. Everything is up. July corn, 416.5, up 3.75. September, 424.25, up 3.5. December, 443.5, up 3.25. July beans, 11.19.25, now over a nickel higher. August, 11.24, up 5.25. Novi up 4.5 at 11.36.5. And July wheat, 588.25, up 3.75. The cattle futures are up. August live cattle, 241.87, up 70 cents. July lean hogs, 97.55, up a dime. I'm Andy Eubank, Hoosier Ag Today, Indiana's Farm Network.
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1: From the Tri-County Weather Center, showers and thunderstorms likely today, a high near 73. Winds gusting at 30 miles an hour, 60% chance of rain. Same thing tonight, 30% chance of showers and a low of 53. Winds only about 20 miles an hour. For Wednesday, more rain in the forecast, 80% chance. Winds gusting at 30 miles an hour and our high right around 75. The low will be 62 Wednesday night. More rain in the forecast. Winds gusting at about 20 miles an hour. And these storms might produce heavy rainfall. Outlook for Thursday, sunny and 71. To see your extended weather forecast, visit our website, max983.net.
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0: So here was a poll that came up. It says, did you ever meet one of your great-grandparents? Now, I did, but they said 31% of the people said yes, 13% yeah, but they were too young to remember it, and 54% said no. Now, I met my great-grandma, great-grandma Ashmore, and yeah, we actually had a five-generation picture when she was alive. You know, she had my great-grandma Ashmore, my grandma Odell, my mom, me, and then my daughter Cassie, and we had a five-person. Grandma Ash, great-grandma Ashmore, we called her Grandma Ashmore because she didn't like the great in front of it. She was one of those ladies that I saw a picture of her, a black and white, very old, when she was like 19 years old. She looked 75 years old in that picture. Just, you know how some people have an old soul and that's how they look? I don't think I ever saw a picture of her when she was young. But, yes, so that's, I did meet my great-grandparents, but have you? So they talked to 8,000 people, and that's where they came up with those statistics there.
1: Oh.

0: I'm Rusty Nixon, Max 98.3 FM News. Coming up at 8 o'clock, the Marshall County Commissioners have suggested a raise for county employees in the upcoming budget. Gas prices once again fell around the state of Indiana, and an Indiana congressman has introduced a bill in Congress to make sure children have enough food over the summer. That all coming up at the top of the hour. Don't forget, you can get your news 24/7. All you have to do is go to our website, max983.net, or our Facebook page, Tri-County News.
1: From the Tri-County Weather Center, showers and thunderstorms likely today, a high near 73. Winds gusting at 30 miles an hour, 60% chance of rain. Same thing tonight, 30% chance of showers and a low of 53. Winds only about 20 miles an hour. For Wednesday, more rain in the forecast, 80% chance. Winds gusting at 30 miles an hour and our high right around 75. The low will be 62 Wednesday night. More rain in the forecast. Winds gusting at about 20 miles an hour. And these storms might produce heavy rainfall. Outlook for Thursday, sunny and 71. To see your extended weather forecast, visit our website, max983.net.

So here's a stupid criminal of the day. A 33-year-old man was pulled over in Florida on Friday after he was clocked flying down the highway at more than 90 miles an hour. Yeah, that'll get you noticed. They found 34 empty White Claw cans piled up on the passenger seat. Now, of course, he's going to say, those weren't mine. Those were my girlfriend's or whatever. But it happened, and he was found with that many White Claws. I've never had a White Claw. I know what they are. But, yeah, he was pulled over. Connor Paradis was his name. The cop noticed that Connor seemed heavily intoxicated. Really? Not to mention the fact there was a mountain of empty White Claws on the passenger seat. 34 open. He was arrested and registered a blood alcohol content of 0.177. More than twice the legal limit. And of course, he was charged with a DUI and then had to explain to everybody in lockup that he was speeding and got caught with a bunch of White Claw. So, people, still, what are you thinking? Don't drink drive. You could kill somebody. Kill yourself. Something, there's no reason for it. Don't do it. And here you go, another one. Gosh, 34 open containers.

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3: Marshall County Commissioners suggest a raise for county employees. I'm Rusty Nixon, Max 98.3 FM News. With the formulation of next year's budget on the horizon, the Marshall County Commissioners voted to suggest a raise for county employees of 3% in the coming year. President of the Commissioners, Stan Klotz, pointed to other considerations in that decision.
4: I will point out the employees have not seen an increase in their insurance contributions in years. So just because it doesn't show up on your paycheck doesn't mean that's not a plus.
3: Commissioner Jesse Bohannon also weighed in on the amount of the increase.
5: It seems like a 3% raise is

0: gallon lower than a month ago, stands 16.7 cents a gallon higher than a year ago. National average price of diesel has increased 11.7 cents compared to a week ago, stands at 5.182 a gallon. Lowest reported prices in communities around Marshall County: Argus reporting at $3.59, Bourbon at $3.19, Bremen at $3.39, Culver at $3.59, La Paz at $3.23, and Plymouth at $3.15. According to Gas Buddy price reports, cheapest station in Indiana was priced at $2.85 a gallon yesterday, the most expensive at $5.79 a gallon. It's a difference of $2.94 a gallon. National average price of gasoline has fallen 9.3 cents a gallon in the last week, averaging $3.99 a gallon today. Gas Buddy is North America's trusted fuel savings platform, helping consumers fuel up for less for over 25 years at GasBuddy.com.
1: Thank you for this opportunity. This is really exciting. Plymouth is a really wonderful school district, and I'm just so proud to be a pilgrim, or Rocky, depending on what's work that I'm going to attend.
0: Those are the words of new Plymouth Superintendent Dr. Pamela Campbell, officially appointed at last night's school board meeting, called specially for the purpose. Campbell comes to Plymouth from Bethel University and Covenant Christian School. Bethel, she served as Vice President of Finance and Administration. Campbell's salary was the subject of a meeting prior to her appointment meeting. The public hearing established the contract as $161,800 in base salary with benefits. The total superintendent's contract will come to $189,693, and Campbell will officially take over as superintendent July 1st. Indiana Congressman Andre Carson recently proposed a bill to make sure that children can access food during the summer. Jake McDaniel reports.
2: Carson introduced the Summer Meals for Kids Act to ensure every state opts in to the Summer Electronic Benefits Transfer Program. His bill would integrate those food benefits into the National School Lunch Program, which already ensures kids are well-fed during the school year. Carson says that same thing needs to happen when school's out, especially since roughly 650,000 kids in Indiana are expected to miss out on summer meals this year after the state opted out of the summer EBT. Jake McDaniel, Network Indiana.
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3: From the Tri-County Weather Center, showers and thunderstorms likely today, a high near 73. Winds gusting at 30 miles an hour, 60% chance of rain. Same thing tonight, 30% chance of showers, and a low of 53. Winds only about 20 miles an hour. For Wednesday, more rain in the forecast, 80% chance. Winds gusting at 30 miles an hour, and our high right around 75. The low will be 62 Wednesday night. More rain in the forecast. Winds gusting at about 20 miles an hour. And these storms might produce heavy rainfall. Outlook for Thursday, sunny and 71. To see your extended weather forecast, visit our website, max983.net. 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

like lists like this because the way they work out. Here, Steven Spielberg, I love most of his stuff. And they came out with a list of top 10 and top 10 best and top 10 worst. So we're going to go through and we're going to start with the worst. Number 10 was The Adventures of Tintin. I agree. Now they're saying number 9, Disclosure Day, which just came out, is number 9. Wow. Something Evil and Savage were tied for 8. The Terminal and Always, number 7, 1941, came in at number 6. Indiana Jones and the Kingdom of the Crystal Skull came out in 2008. I agree with that. I do like Indiana Jones. I was not sold on that. Ready Player One, they say was horrible, came in at number 4. I don't agree. I think that should be on the other list. Kick the Can segment from the Twilight Zone, the movie, I agree. Let's see, the BFG, that was number 2. And Lost World, Jurassic Park, that was the one with the two dinosaurs. Now, I didn't think that was that bad, but that's what they said. There were his worst 10. I got his best 10 coming up.

0: I'm Rusty Nixon, Max 98.3 FM News. Coming up at noon, our top stories, including gas prices taking another drop in the state of Indiana last week. Marshall County Commissioners have recommended a 3% raise for county employees in next year's budget, and a couple of arrests made by local police. All that coming up at noon. And don't forget, you can get your news 24/7. 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
1: From the Tri-County Weather Center, showers and thunderstorms likely today, a high near 73. Winds gusting at 30 miles an hour, 60% chance of rain. Same thing tonight, 30% chance of showers and a low of 53. Winds only about 20 miles an hour. For Wednesday, more rain in the forecast, 80% chance. Winds gusting at 30 miles an hour and our high right around 75. The low will be 62 Wednesday night, more rain in the forecast, winds gusting at about 20 miles an hour, and these storms might produce heavy rainfall. Outlook for Thursday, sunny and 71. To see your extended weather forecast, visit our website, max983.net.

as we were talking before about Steven Spielberg, we had his 10 worst movies, according to whoever they talked to. I'm looking here. They just talked to a bunch of critics. And sometimes they can be mean to Spielberg. So number 10 for him of his 10 best films, Empire of the Sun. I honestly have never seen it. Number 9, Indiana Jones and the Last Crusade. That was good. Number 8, Minority Report. I didn't realize he was part of that, but that's a good one, Tom Cruise. Bridge of Spies, number 7, never saw it. War Horse, number 6, never saw it. West Side Story, number 5, never saw it. Schindler's List came in at number 4, did see it. Munich, didn't see it, number 3. Jaws, yep, number 2. And E.T. came in at number 1. So, you know, okay, the Hollywood Reporter's one that ranked all of these. And I'm just not, they're okay. There's like, where's the original Raiders of the Lost Ark? I really thought that should be in the top 10, but it wasn't. So what do you think when it comes to Steven Spielberg?

0: wraps it up for me this morning. I'll be back tomorrow, a little after 6 a.m. Have a great day, everybody.
1: I've heard people say that too much of anything is not good for you, baby. 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
0: From the Tri-County Weather Center, showers and thunderstorms likely today, a high near 73. Winds gusting at 30 miles an hour, 60% chance of rain. Same thing tonight, 30% chance of showers and a low of 53. Winds only about 20 miles an hour. For Wednesday, more rain in the forecast, 80% chance. Winds gusting at 30 miles an hour and our high right around 75. The low will be 62 Wednesday night. More rain in the forecast. Winds gusting at about 20 miles an hour. And these storms might produce heavy rainfall. Outlook for Thursday, sunny and 71. To see your extended weather forecast, visit our website, max983.net.

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3: From the Tri-County Weather Center, showers and thunderstorms likely today, a high near 73. Winds gusting at 30 miles an hour, 60% chance of rain. Same thing tonight, 30% chance of showers and a low of 53. Winds only about 20 miles an hour. For Wednesday, more rain in the forecast, 80% chance. Winds gusting at 30 miles an hour and our high right around 75. The low will be 62 Wednesday night, more rain in the forecast, winds gusting at about 20 miles an hour, and these storms might produce heavy rainfall. Outlook for Thursday, sunny and 71. To see your extended weather forecast, visit our website, max983.net.

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From the Tri-County Weather Center, showers and thunderstorms likely today, a high near 73. Winds gusting at 30 miles an hour, 60% chance of rain. Same thing tonight, 30% chance of showers and a low of 53. Winds only about 20 miles an hour. For Wednesday, more rain in the forecast, 80% chance. Winds gusting at 30 miles an hour and our high right around 75. The low will be 62 Wednesday night. More rain in the forecast. Winds gusting at about 20 miles an hour. And these storms might produce heavy rainfall. Outlook for Thursday, sunny and 71. To see your extended weather forecast, visit our website, max983.net.

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2: 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I'm Rusty Nixon, Max 98.3 FM News. Average gasoline prices in Indiana have fallen 9.9 cents a gallon in the last week, averaging $3.33 a gallon today, according to Gas Buddy's survey of 3,271 stations in Indiana. Prices in Indiana are 84.8 cents per gallon lower than a month ago, stand 16.7 cents a gallon higher than a year ago. National average price of diesel has increased 11.7 cents compared to a week ago, stands at 5.182 a gallon. Lowest reported prices in communities around Marshall County: Argus reporting at 3.59, Bourbon at 3.19, Bremen at 3.39, Culver at 3.59, La Paz at 3.23, and Plymouth at 3.15. According to Gas Buddy price reports, cheapest station in Indiana was priced at $2.85 a gallon yesterday, the most expensive at $5.79 a gallon. It's a difference of $2.94 a gallon. National average price of gasoline has fallen 9.3 cents a gallon in the last week, averaging $3.99 a gallon today. Gas Buddy is North America's trusted fuel savings platform, helping consumers fuel up for less for over 25 years at GasBuddy.com. With the formulation of next year's budget on the horizon, the Marshall County Commissioners voted to suggest a raise for county employees of 3% in the coming year. President of the Commissioners, Stan Klotz, pointed to other considerations in that decision.
3: I will point out the employees have not seen an increase in their insurance contributions in years. So just because it doesn't show up on your paycheck doesn't mean that's not a plus.
2: Commissioner Jesse Bohannon also weighed in on the amount of the increase.
4: It seems like a 3% raise isn't a whole lot, but when you look at what other local units of government are doing and what the state did, I know my wife got no raise and no bonus from the state last year, and St. Joe County gave no raises. So I think a 3% raise recommendation to the council would be in order. So I'll make that motion.

0: drugs were located in the vehicle and on Eager's person. Investigating the reported theft, deputies determined that no theft had occurred. The incident was a civil matter. Singleton and Eager were transported to the Marshall County Jail. Eager was booked for unlawful possession of a hypodermic syringe, possession of cocaine or a narcotic drug, possession of a controlled substance, and of marijuana with a prior conviction. Singleton was booked for unlawful possession of a syringe, cocaine, a narcotic drug, and marijuana. Suspects are considered innocent until proven guilty in a court of law. June 13th, Plymouth officers were dispatched to Carriage Drive for a physical domestic disturbance. It was determined that Isaiah Navajar assaulted Jose Rosales, striking him in the head with a shovel, causing injuries. Navajar was arrested and booked into the Marshall County Jail for domestic battery with a deadly weapon, domestic battery resulting in moderate injury, and intimidation with a deadly weapon. Suspects are considered innocent until proven guilty in a court of law. I'm Rusty Nixon, Max 98.3 FM News. 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
1: I'm Ryan Martin on Hoosier Ag Today with Midday Market and Weather Analysis, brought to you by Louis Dreyfus in Claypool, currently paying a 30-cent positive basis versus the July futures for soybeans delivered the rest of this month. Call with questions 574-566-2113. Market's been on a bit of a roller coaster here so far today, starting this morning off, well, awfully off big on soybeans, down double digits. Corn was down hard as well, but we've turned things around at midday. Corn, beans, Chicago, KC wheat all higher. Spring wheat still down a bit. Bean oil down following the energy markets with the Iran peace deal now agreed to. I don't want to say it's in place because they still have to sign stuff, but still seeing oil, crude oil down about $4 to $5 a barrel, and we're seeing the bean oil move with that. Otherwise, no major stories to start off the week here. Market's still showing signs of trying to bottom here. I think we're going to look at the crop progress report very, very closely this afternoon. Rain starts up later this week. I'm Ryan Martin.
2: This is Hoosier Ag Today's Tuesday Farm Market Preview. After an opening to the week that went to the plus side for corn, beans, and wheat, even with sharply lower crude oil, on the heels of that weekend announcement of a deal between the U.S. and Iran. Arlen Suderman is here from Stone X. Will this be an important session to keep an eye on those markets just to see where they go, Arlen?
3: It really will be. Of course, there'll be headline watching to see if things hold together with the Iran deal, to see if it falls apart or holds together and we start to see some movement through the Strait of Hormuz. Overall, pretty impressed with the reversal, starting much lower yesterday in the grain and oil seeds, finishing firmer. That's a good sign. How can we build on that today, or does it collapse again today? That's going to be critical, I think, for setting the tone going forward in the next several weeks.
2: That's Arlen Suderman, and I'm Ian DeEubank. Hoosier Ag Today, timely, relevant, credible.
4: This is a Bloomberg Money Minute. Yum Brands, the owner of Taco Bell, KFC, and Habit Burger, is selling its long-struggling pizza chain, Pizza Hut. It's going to sell it in two parts. Its China business will be sold to an entity there for $1.2 billion, the rest being bought by Connecticut-based Long Range Capital for $1.5 billion. Now, Pizza Hut has gotten creamed by rival Domino's and even Papa John's in menu innovation, marketing, ordering technology, and delivery. On Wall Street today, stocks are mixed, mostly higher. The Dow building on yesterday's record closing high, thanks in part to the U.S. and Iran preparing to sign an interim peace deal on Friday. And shares of SpaceX higher again today, now up about 10%. The Dow, 0.75% higher. The Nasdaq down by a third. The S&P down just very slightly. And with that peace deal about to free up a lot of crude, oil is down almost 5%, $77 a barrel. And tennis superstar Serena and Venus Williams are back in the spotlight, securing a wild card spot to compete in women's doubles at Wimbledon this year. Tom Busby, Bloomberg Radio.
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2: From the Tri-County Weather Center, showers and thunderstorms likely today, a high near 73. Winds gusting at 30 miles an hour, 60% chance of rain. Same thing tonight, 30% chance of showers and a low of 53. Winds only about 20 miles an hour. For Wednesday, more rain in the forecast, 80% chance. Winds gusting at 30 miles an hour and our high right around 75. The low will be 62 Wednesday night. More rain in the forecast. Winds gusting at about 20 miles an hour. And these storms might produce heavy rainfall. Outlook for Thursday, sunny and 71. To see your extended weather forecast, visit our website, max983.net.

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0: From the Tri-County Weather Center, showers and thunderstorms likely today, a high near 73. Winds gusting at 30 miles an hour, 60% chance of rain. Same thing tonight, 30% chance of showers and a low of 53. Winds only about 20 miles an hour. For Wednesday, more rain in the forecast, 80% chance. Winds gusting at 30 miles an hour and our high right around 75. The low will be 62 Wednesday night. More rain in the forecast. Winds gusting at about 20 miles an hour. And these storms might produce heavy rainfall. Outlook for Thursday, sunny and 71. To see your extended weather forecast, visit our website, max983.net.

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0: From the Tri-County Weather Center, showers and thunderstorms likely today, a high near 73. Winds gusting at 30 miles an hour, 60% chance of rain. Same thing tonight, 30% chance of showers and a low of 53. Winds only about 20 miles an hour. For Wednesday, more rain in the forecast, 80% chance. Winds gusting at 30 miles an hour and our high right around 75. The low will be 62 Wednesday night. More rain in the forecast. Winds gusting at about 20 miles an hour. And these storms might produce heavy rainfall. Outlook for Thursday, sunny and 71. To see your extended weather forecast, visit our website, max983.net.

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0: From the Tri-County Weather Center, showers and thunderstorms likely today, a high near 73. Winds gusting at 30 miles an hour, 60% chance of rain. Same thing tonight, 30% chance of showers and a low of 53. Winds only about 20 miles an hour. For Wednesday, more rain in the forecast, 80% chance. Winds gusting at 30 miles an hour and our high right around 75. The low will be 62 Wednesday night, more rain in the forecast, winds gusting at about 20 miles an hour, and these storms might produce heavy rainfall. Outlook for Thursday, sunny and 71. To see your extended weather forecast, visit our website, max983.net.

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0: From the Tri-County Weather Center, showers and thunderstorms likely today, a high near 73. Winds gusting at 30 miles an hour, 60% chance of rain. Same thing tonight, 30% chance of showers and a low of 53. Winds only about 20 miles an hour. For Wednesday, more rain in the forecast, 80% chance. Winds gusting at 30 miles an hour and our high right around 75. The low will be 62 Wednesday night. More rain in the forecast. Winds gusting at about 20 miles an hour. And these storms might produce heavy rainfall. Outlook for Thursday, sunny and 71. To see your extended weather forecast, visit our website, max983.net.
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2: 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I'm Rusty Nixon, Max 98.3 FM News.
3: Thank you for this opportunity. This is really exciting. Plymouth is a really wonderful school district, and I'm just so proud to be a pilgrim. Or Rocky, depending on what sport that I'm going to attend.
2: Those are the words of new Plymouth Superintendent Dr. Pamela Campbell, officially appointed at last night's school board meeting called specially for the purpose. Campbell comes to Plymouth from Bethel University and Covenant Christian School. Bethel, she served as Vice President of Finance and Administration. Campbell's salary was the subject of a meeting prior to her appointment meeting. The public hearing established the contract as $161,800 in base salary with benefits. The total superintendent's contract will come to $189,693, and Campbell will officially take over as superintendent July 1st. With the formulation of next year's budget on the horizon, the Marshall County Commissioners voted to suggest a raise for county employees of 3% in the coming year. President of the Commissioners, Stan Klotz, pointed to other considerations in that decision.
4: I will point out the employees have not seen an increase in their insurance contributions in years. So just because it doesn't show up on your paycheck doesn't mean that's not a plus.
2: Commissioner Jesse Bohannon also weighed in on the amount of the increase.
5: It seems like a 3% raise isn't a whole lot, but when you look at what other local units of government are doing and what the state did, I know my wife got no raise and no bonus from the state last year, and St. Joe County gave no raises. So I think a 3% raise recommendation to the council would be in order. So I'll make that motion.
2: Average gasoline prices in Indiana have fallen 9.9 cents a gallon in the last week, averaging $3.33 a gallon today, according to Gas Buddy's survey of 3,271 stations in Indiana. Prices in Indiana are 84.8 cents per gallon lower than a month ago, stand 16.7 cents a gallon higher than a year ago. National average price of diesel has increased 11.7 cents compared to a week ago, stands at 5.182 a gallon. Lowest reported prices in communities around Marshall County: Argus reporting at 3.59, Bourbon at 3.19, Bremen at 3.39, Culver at 3.59, La Paz at 3.23, and Plymouth at 3.15. According to Gas Buddy price reports, cheapest station in Indiana was priced at $2.85 a gallon yesterday, the most expensive at $5.79 a gallon. It's a difference of $2.94 a gallon. National average price of gasoline has fallen 9.3 cents a gallon in the last week, averaging $3.99 a gallon today. Gas Buddy is North America's trusted fuel savings platform, helping consumers fuel up for less for over 25 years at GasBuddy.com. Indiana Congressman Andre Carson recently proposed a bill to make sure that children can access food during the summer. Jake McDaniel reports.
6: Carson introduced the Summer Meals for Kids Act to ensure every state opts in to the Summer Electronic Benefits Transfer Program. His bill would integrate those food benefits into the National School Lunch Program, which already ensures kids are well-fed during the school year. Carson says that same thing needs to happen when school's out, especially since roughly 650,000 kids in Indiana are expected to miss out on summer meals this year after the state opted out of the summer EBT. Jake McDaniel, Network Indiana.
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7: Lower overnight grain and oilseed markets, but a different story today. This is Hoosier Ag Today's Tuesday closing farm market report. Corn futures were back and forth all day, settled mixed, but beans and wheat moved higher and soy meal came in to lend support eventually. The move comes despite improvement in the crop ratings yesterday and pressure from $5 lower crude oil. July corn ends down a penny and three quarters, 413 and three quarters. Dece though up three quarters at 442 and a half. A dime and three quarters up for July. July beans, 11.30 even, and November 11.46 and a half, a gain of almost 12 cents, 6 1/4 higher, July wheat, 5.96. The meats mixed. August live cattle, 249.20, up 5.95, and July lean hogs, 94.80, down $1.77. I'm Ian DeEubank, Hoosier Ag Today, Indiana's Farm Network.
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0: Fed Chair Kevin Warsh. At the close, the Dow was at a new record high, up 329 points. The Nasdaq lost 308, a more than 1% decline on weakness in tech shares, especially chip makers. The S&P lost 43. Apple launching its upcoming camera-equipped AI-infused AirPods late next year, along with a next-generation foldable phone and a brand new iPhone model. And a Japanese pet lifestyle brand is now selling what it's calling delicious cat fur. It's really just cotton candy that looks like a fur ball. Tom Busby, Bloomberg Radio.
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5: From the Tri-County Weather Center, showers and thunderstorms likely today, a high near 73. Winds gusting at 30 miles an hour, 60% chance of rain. Same thing tonight, 30% chance of showers and a low of 53. Winds only about 20 miles an hour. For Wednesday, more rain in the forecast, 80% chance. Winds gusting at 30 miles an hour and our high right around 75. The low will be 62 Wednesday night. More rain in the forecast. Winds gusting at about 20 miles an hour. And these storms might produce heavy rainfall. Outlook for Thursday, sunny and 71. To see your extended weather forecast, visit our website, max983.net.

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0: From the Tri-County Weather Center for tonight, 30% chance of showers and a low of 53. Winds gusting at 20 miles an hour. For Wednesday, there's rain in the forecast Wednesday and Wednesday night. High of 75 Wednesday, 80% chance of rain. Winds gusting at about 30 miles an hour. Wednesday night, more rain in the forecast. Low of 62, 30 mile an hour wind gusts. Your outlook for Thursday, sunny and a high of 71. To see your extended weather forecast, visit our website, max983.net.

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0: 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About 80% of the requests that we get are from songs pre-2010. It's crazy, but we're really going to turn back time during Liveline Rewind later on. We'll do all 90s, so your favorite songs from 90 through 99, whatever you want to hear. 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Also, David's sitting across from me, and you can hear him occasionally yelling in the background. And then when he hears it on the radio, he's like, oh, my scream sounds so funny. So, David, can you give us a good scream here? All right, now give us like a nice cheery scream, like you're not being murdered. 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
18: 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At 6 a.m., I make his breakfast. Every day, I wake up at 5 a.m. to give Dad his medicine. At 6 a.m., I make his breakfast. At 7 a.m., I shower. Every day, I wake up at 5 a.m. to give Dad his medicine. At 6 a.m., I make his breakfast. At 7 a.m., I shower. I start laundry at 8. At 10, we go for a walk. Every day, I wake up at 5 a.m.
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19: It's Thursday night, and you're grabbing drinks with some friends. Started off with a pitcher for the table, which quickly becomes two. There's pool. And there's the photo booth.
20: All right, everybody, squeeze in. Say cheese!
19: Followed naturally by an order of wings. And another.
20: Can we get some extra ranch sauce?
19: Then there's the ceremonial nightcap.
20: So what are we doing this weekend?
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21: 6:30 to 90.10.4.
19: Could be the most expensive night of your life. 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Nothing kills a buzz like getting pulled over for buzz driving, because buzz driving is drunk driving. 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
22: More than 7.7 million American teenagers participate in high school sports every year, including about 152,000 here in Indiana. 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This message presented by the Indiana High School Athletic Association and the Indiana Interscholastic Athletic Administrators Association.